jump in the coop. If they on top of the roof, texting on bitches as hard as I can. Eating halal, driving a Lamb. 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Got my coins like Mario. Yeah, they call me Cardi B. I run this.

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1: Domination, that I'm gonna say, you know, like me, so I made my lane, a rebel or die. 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

0: last time she went to therapy. 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No. Rather feed your fans and family that you blow off. 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
1: Rich blessed.
0: Jada's so blessed, and yet she needs more. Not to mention, she's in attendance.

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1: At least it is true that man has no control, even over his own will.